I woke last night to the sound of thunder. How far off, I sat and wondered. Started humming a song from 1962. And it's funny how the night moves.

0: Who's Johnny? Who's Johnny?
1: 23-year-old Al DeBarge on the weekly Top 40 Countdown. His solo effort, leaving his three brothers and sister Bunny behind on that one. That's this week's Sure Shot, and let's get into it, okay? Number 40 on the countdown, the Golden Boys of Philadelphia Rock. Here are the Hooters, and Where Do the Children Go?

actually plays the hooter right there. It's called a Hohner melodica, but they call it the hooter. Rob Hyman and the boys, and Where Do the Children Go? They debut at number 40 on the weekly top 40 countdown. Let us move on to number 39, and John Cougar Mellencamp. He was barked at by the audiences in Chicago recently. It's a new hip way of calling for an encore in the Windy City. Here's number 39, Rain.

From the outskirts of Bloomington, Indiana, that's John Cougar Mellencamp. Our Sure Shot 2 weeks ago, debuting at number 39 this week on the countdown, Rain on the Scarecrow. This is the weekly top 40. It's Rigney's. Speaking of women, what do women think is the most attractive part of a man? All right, now think clean thoughts. Okay, this is clean now. This is clean stuff. Dr. Rude is here, our love consultant. She'll be here in just a little while, and we'll share that other answer coming right up.

from Hollywood. You got us slaving over this hot microphone just for you and counting down the 40 hottest hits all over the USA. What fantastic radio stations the countdown's on, too. Like 96.1 WHTX Pittsburgh, Light Rock 106 FM, WBNO Mansfield, Z93, Amarillo's hottest hits. And we got some hits right here. Simple Minds lead singer Jim Kerr and his wife Chrissy Hine just had their second wedding anniversary on Monday. They're happy he's got a hit, too. Number 31, All the Things.

They're up 5 to number 36 on the weekly top 40 and all the things she said. Here's a guy now that has that rumor mill going. People magazine, among others, say that George Michael got hitched at age 16 in a marriage arranged by his father. How about that? His people say, that's not true. We'll keep you informed. Number 30 in a different corner for George Michael.

A different corner. That's George Michael and the song Dedicated to a Memory. Now, some say that means Andrew Ridgely. Others say it's Brooke Shields. Yeah. Up 8 to number 30 on the weekly Top 40 Countdown. Here's some bad luck for anybody touring with a band. Honeymoon Suite was touring with Heart and had their equipment truck stolen about 4 weeks ago. Johnny D then borrowed Nancy Wilson's guitar, her amp. She even offered him her costume, but that didn't show enough cleavage for him, so he turned her down. Number 29, here's Feel It Again. If

0: Sobrevivientes de la gran mutación universal, continuamos escarbando en la memoria del virus de la vida. 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
3: 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And don't invite Sade and Madonna to the same party. Now listen to this. In a recent article, Sade said she hates Madonna's clothes, the public spectacle she makes of herself, and the shallowness of her song. Other than that, they're close buddies. Here is Sade at number 21, never as good as the first time.

Sade, I do. And never as good as the first time. Got really good reviews, Sade did, for her part in the new film, Absolute Beginners. And she's up 4 to number 21 on the weekly top 40. Hey, you know, they tell me that Boy George has toned down his makeup, his ribbons, and his braids. I mean, that's almost macho for this guy. Culture Club with the boy and the lead vocals, number 20 on the weekly top 40.

move away. That's Culture Club. And to get out of the tax problems, they've been traveling for quite some time to stay out of England. They've been advised that if they travel out of England, they can avoid a big tax bill. So that's why they're all over the place. Up 3 to number 20 on the countdown. Now, what band from the Weekly Top 40 has been together over 16 years and yet has recorded only one ballad in all that time? Only one ballad. Here they are, ZZ Top, and this is no ballad. It's Rough. Rough Boys at number 19.

0: ZZ Top, Billy Gibbons on lead guitar and vocals, and he's not doing too bad. He owns homes in Houston, Santa Fe, San Padre Island, Moab, Utah. How many is that, four? All right, Billy, this is Rick Dees. I own a shack in Skid Row. And by the way, ZZ Top is up two to number 19 on the weekly Top 40. Who are America's favorite TV stars? Well, we've done a survey of this, and we have the results coming up next. We also have a guy that you're not allowed in the studio, you see.
1: Come on. Not again.
2: I'm the technician on the show here.
1: Leave the girls
2: My
1: alone.
2: Name is Willard Wiseman. I don't believe I've had the pleasure to chat with you.
1: Come on.
2: Have a little sip off of my lunch here. Hey, ladies, you the girls answering the phones?
3: Yep, today we are.
2: Yeah, right. Good news and bad news. The good news, cases of wine were found in the wreckage of the Titanic. The bad news, 1912 was not a good year.

Let's keep it up. We're into the top 10 right now. Number 9, and the group that took top honors at the recent Tokyo Music Festival. The Miami Sound Machine had them going crazy. Yes, they certainly were. Number 9, here's Bad.

0: good. The Miami Sound Machine creeping up one to number nine this week. Well, would you look who just walked up to the door? Let's get it. Let's have a hand for none other than Janet Jackson. Oh, yeah. Look at this. Janet, how are you?
1: I'm fine, thank you, Rick.
0: Good heavens. I saw a picture of you and the family about 5 years ago, and you have obviously been to some aerobic classes.
1: Yeah, well, I've been trying to get it together.
0: Well, you look together, I'll tell you that. You left Fame, the TV series.
1: Yes.
0: Why did you leave Fame?
1: Because I wanted to get more into my music.
0: Mm-hmm.
1: And we would sometimes work 18 hours, sometimes 7 days a week. And it didn't give me very much time for my music, so that's the reason why I left.
0: Now, did you start out as an actress or a singer?
1: Singing first, when I was 7 years old, performing with my family. We called it the Vegas Act.
0: Uh-huh.
1: And I started acting when I was 10.
0: And you are the youngest Jackson?
1: Yes, this is it. I'm the last one.
0: So, Michael is your bigger brother.
1: Yeah.
0: There is a resemblance here. You know, there's a...
1: You think so?
0: I think that there is a resemblance, and it's hard. It would seem to me that it would be hard to go out and just shop without people coming up and saying, aren't you, you've got,
1: Yeah, they do it. They do it all the time, and I'm supposed to take security with me, but sometimes I sneak out without security. So.
0: Well, she's got the big J with her today. This guy is like one of the Twin Towers standing here.
2: It's huge.
0: Please, they won't give his name over the radio. It's just Big J. Okay, Big J, don't no. If it's all right, don't hold my arm. Don't squeeze my arm. I'm gonna play this song. Don't worry.